Remember, my friend, that pretty red ship is Envirus Revenge. It hosted the last offshore radios, Radio Monarch and above Radio Caroline. On its board, it presents us and rock around non-stop all day long. While the old-fashioned BBC is only 2 hours weekly, they are the British rock defenders. To you, Red Radio Director, presenter of Radio Show, and for all music programmers, real people, real music, say the radio slogan. Active since 1983, you damn it, Ronald O'Reilly, you are a genius. Your cursed Irish, all for rock and freedom of speech. You skimmed the North Sea during 10 years, defying authorities with your successful agencies. Parents waiting for the children to sleep. Children waiting for the parents to sleep. And the world will listen to you on EM 259. To you, Robert O'Director.

DJs were live all day long, broadcasting the unwanted one. Offshore to be relocated, hidden but listened even by the army. It tackled you in 1980 and ruled everything. Your transmitter and the 91 meters high antenna. It meant the end of the so-called pirate radio station, but until now you still exist and don't. 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

Remember, my friend, that pretty rich ship is Envious Revenge. It hosted the last of four radios, Radio Monarch and above Radio Caroline. On its board, it presenters and rock and roll non-stop all day long. While the old-fashioned BBC is only 2 hours weekly, they are the British rock defenders. To you, Rebrado director, presenter for your show, and for all music programmers, real people, real music, say the radio slogan. Active since 1983, you damn it, Ronald O'Reilly, you are a genius. Your cursed Irish, all for rock and freedom of speech. You skimmed the North Sea during 10 years, defying authorities with your successful agencies. Parents waiting for the children to sleep. Children waiting for the parents to sleep. The world will listen to you on EM 259. To you, Rebrado Director.

broadcasted the unwanted one. Offshore to be located, hidden but listened even by the army. It tackled you in 1980 and ruled everything. 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
1: Salut, c'est Monty Piquant sur Ardennes Café. Yeah.

Hiroshima and destroyed its usefulness to the enemy. That bomb has more power than 20,000 tons of TNT. The Japanese began the war from the air at Pearl Harbor. They have been retained many fold, and the end is not yet. With this bomb, we have now added a new and revolutionary increase in destruction to supplement the growing power of our armed forces. In their present form, these bombs are now in production, and even more powerful bombs are in development. It is an atomic bomb. It is a harnessing of the basic power.

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2: Yes, hi, I'm George Andrew Simmons. This track is Children's Laugh Again, Society's Wounds Will Heal. A greeting to all listeners of Formula Indie, indie music, from the city of Hamilton, the country of Bermuda, to the world.

naturalistic legging girl next to the bar. I think she likes me because I do things exactly just like Escobar. 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And by now she's telling me stories about her legging collections that she got at home. And if I'd like to join a super freaky private

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0: 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Matt Yu, Johnson and Enderin, Eddie Fistic.
1: 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A greeting to all the listeners of the Formula Indie. 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
2: 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Wow.

Thank you very much. Thank you very much indeed. Thank you. Thank you so much. Thank you. Thanks.

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It hosted the last offshore radios, Radio Monarch and Above Radio Caroline. 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

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You skim the North Sea, you ain't in tears, defying authorities with your successful agencies. Parents waiting for the children to sleep, children waiting for their friends to sleep. The world will listen to you on EM 259. To you, Robert Dodger.

Kissen, even by Diomi. 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

Remember, my friend, that pretty rich ship is MV Ross Revenge. 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

Stenrich, All for Rock, El Freedom, Auschwitz. You skimmed the North Sea, you ain't in tears, defying authorities with your successful agencies. 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